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1: Good morning. The Long Lake wildfire in West Dalhousie is now considered extinguished. The Department of Natural Resources says recent aerial hotspot scanning has confirmed the fire is out. The wildfire began burning last August and grew to nearly 8,500 hectares, forcing evacuations and destroying 20 homes. At its peak, the fire required hundreds of firefighters from Nova Scotia, Ontario, and Quebec, along with helicopters and planes. Officials had warned last September that it would be quite some time before the fire was declared out. The department is thanking DNR crews, volunteer fire departments, and all partners who helped manage the blaze. A Nova Scotia regulatory body has overturned a municipal council's decision to reject a proposed wind farm in West Hants. The Nova Scotia Regulatory and Appeals Board has ordered the municipality to approve a development agreement for the Bear Lake Wind Project. Council had refused the application over concerns about fire suppression and the pattern of development in forested areas. The board says those concerns are not supported by the evidence or the municipality's own planning strategy. The proposed wind farm includes 7 turbines on land near Upper Vaughan between Chester and Windsor. The project is a joint venture that includes a company owned by the Membertou Mi'kmaq community. The province says it's about to start negotiations with the first company interested in fracking since the province lifted a decade-long ban. Premier Tim Houston says 7 companies responded to a call for onshore natural gas exploration and drilling could begin next year. Houston expects one company to move on to the next stage, with 3 others needing to sharpen their proposals. He has said increased resource extraction is a way to help fix the province's finances, including a record deficit of $1.2 billion. Former Environment Minister Stephen Guibeau is quitting the House of Commons. Guibeau is expected to tell the Liberal caucus today he is resigning his Montreal area seat. He's been upset with the Carney government's rollback of various laws and policies regarding climate change and the environment, laws which he introduced when he was Environment Minister in the Trudeau government. The Carney government has repealed the consumer carbon tax, eliminated the EV sales mandate, signaled an end of the oil and gas emissions cap, and reversed a Liberal promise to end fossil fuel subsidies. In sports, the Vegas Golden Knights advanced to the Stanley Cup Final for the 3rd time in franchise history with a 2-1 victory against the Colorado Avalanche to complete the 4-game sweep. Oklahoma City took a 3-2 lead in the NBA's Western Conference Final with a 127-114 win over San Antonio. Jesus Sanchez hit a grand slam to send the Blue Jays to an 8-1 win over Miami. Elsewhere in the majors, Atlanta got by Boston 7-6 and the Yankees hammered Kansas City 15-1. Now you're up to date. I'm James Faulkner.
2: Thanks, James. Here's your latest forecast from Environment Canada. Showers ending early this afternoon, then cloudy, about 2 to 4 millimeters. Winds gusting to 40, high of 11, and a high UV index. Cloudy tonight with showers, about 2 to 4 millimeters, low of 6. And rain again tomorrow, 10 to 20 millimeters, and a high of 8. Outsider Studios, it's 7 at 6:02.

0: John Waite. On Wave Mornings, it's Mitch and James, 6:10 on your Wednesday morning. How's it going, James?
1: Not too bad. You?
0: Not too bad.
1: A little wet out there.
0: Wet Wednesday.
1: Man.
0: Yes. You had a fun drive into work this morning, did you?
1: Yeah, hydroplaning a little bit on the way in on the 104.
0: Well, you know there's better ways you could have got here than doing that. But
1: I mean, I thought I had a boat car. Turns out I don't. Which I learned every time I tried to pass a tractor trailer.
0: Ooh, that's a risky one.
1: Yeah.
0: That's a risky one.
1: But, no, better staying behind it.
0: Well, there's that too. But yeah, looks like actually kind of the story for the next couple days by the looks of things. You got 2 to 4 millimeters today, another 2 to 4 millimeters tonight, another 10 to 20 on the way for tomorrow. And by Friday, things look like it's going to start to dry up. But
1: Weekend's looking great.
0: Not fantastic, but it's looking okay as of right now. So nice to see it a little bit warmer. It'll be like down to 8 degrees tomorrow. So
1: yeah.
0: might have to put the pants back on tomorrow. Possibly.
1: Yes. I'll take that bet.
0: Well, now that you've said that, I'm going to have to go prove myself. Although then I'll get here and I'll forget. All right, I said I was going to wear pants
1: today.
0: Yeah. Oh, man. Coming up on the show, it's Wednesday, another coffee break.
1: Yes.
0: We'll be heading out to McDonald's on Roby Street to pick up some coffee, McPops, and we'll drop by somebody's workplace with a little midweek pick-me-up. You can enter your workplace to win. Even if you've entered before, go and enter to win thewayoftruro.com. Big congrats to Heidi and the crew over at the FCC, the Farm Credit.
1: Farm Credit Canada.
0: Yeah, that's what it is.
1: Yeah.
0: They were the winners last week. Pretty excited we rolled in. So
1: good.
0: Had a nice little theme of a lot of screaming the last couple weeks going in. Let's see if we can keep that excitement going this morning. I think they might be screaming because I've scared them or something, though. I don't think it's a good thing. So, anyway. Morning show notes, Battle of the Dad jokes. We'll get to those just after 8. We got your poll question, of course. We'll have a look at what's trending at 7:10. And Mitch Marner and the Vegas Golden Knights. They are off to the Stanley Cup Final. Awaiting to see who they'll play between the Carolina Hurricanes, Montreal Canadiens. Some thoughts. We'll get to that next.
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6: Drivers in Colchester County near Upper Onslow are advised that Exit 15 on Highway 104 West is now closed for repaving. Exit 15 is scheduled to reopen at 7 p.m. Friday, May 29th. Drivers will need to detour to Exit 13 and use Highway 104 East to return to Exit 15. 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A message from the Government of Nova Scotia.
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0: Tom Cochran and Red Ryder on Wave Mornings. Mitch and James, 623. Speaking of untouchable, the Vegas Golden Knights just swept the Colorado Avalanche.
1: Yeah.
0: Swept them. The best team in the league this year. The President's Trophy champs.
1: Yep.
0: And Vegas just
1: rolled through them.
0: Yeah.
1: Yep.
0: Completely dismantled them. Yep. And Colorado now
1: the fifth President's Trophy winner to be swept in the postseason.
0: Oof. Ouch.
1: Yeah.
0: I would dare say Bednar, the coach, is probably toast after this one.
1: But, yeah, I would think so.
0: Wait and see there. But the big story, of course, out of this is not just the fact that Vegas is off to the Cup final. It's that Mitch Marner, former Toronto Maple Leaf, Mitch Marner, in his first year with his new team, the Vegas Golden Knights, also heading to the Stanley Cup final.
1: I love how we have to bring the Leafs into everything.
0: Yes, absolutely. Well, everybody else is, so I may as well. So,
1: but no, I just have to say.
0: Have I not been saying this from day one, James, that Leaf fans are going to regret anyone that was happy to see him leave? Have I not been adamant from day one that they're going to regret this?
1: Then I absolutely agreed.
0: Yeah, I know you did. And here we are.
1: Mm-hmm.
0: Leaf fans are just the worst. Some of them are just the absolute worst when it comes to this sort of thing. And there are, of course, a lot of them are, nobody's going to backpedal.
2: Oh, yeah, well, we all knew the results speak for itself. No. What happened when he was in Toronto?
0: No. Blah, blah, blah. It's like, give me a break. Give me a break. You know what? As much as I don't really like Vegas, I'm not going to root for him, for Vegas to win the cup, but I will root for Mitch to go and get a cup because he should have been able to do it with Toronto. He should have been a Leaf for life.
1: Yeah.
0: So,
1: but focusing just on Vegas for a moment, if we can. We can tear ourselves away from the Leafs.
0: Sure.
1: My favorite quote from last night was the post game with Torts and talking about Cole Smith, who ended up scoring the eventual game winning goal.
0: Okay.
1: And Torts said, "I'm happy for Smitty. I'm going to kill him. He's taking so many penalties, but I'm happy for him." Even in victory, Tortorella can't stop being Tortorella.
0: He always finds a way.
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1: Good morning. Police are investigating after an altercation between three men in Folly Mountain. RCMP Police Dog Services, Emergency Response Team, and Air Services were among the resources that responded to a weapons complaint in the 1000 block of Baseline Road around 4 p.m. yesterday. Officers located two men in a wooded area near the residence, one with non-life-threatening injuries who was transported to hospital by EHS, while the other man did not report injuries. The third man involved in the altercation fled the area before police arrived. The RCMP say the men are all known to one another, and the incident is believed to have been targeted. RCMP in Cumberland County are asking for the public's help after several firearms were stolen from a home in Salem. Police say the theft from a locked gun safe was reported May 19th from a residence on Highway 204. The missing firearms include a .22 bolt-action rifle, a 12-gauge pump-action shotgun, and a Marlin lever-action rifle. A pellet gun was also stolen. RCMP say officers have followed several leads and are continuing the investigation. Three teens have been charged after an incident involving two groups of young people in Victoria Park where bear spray was used. Truro police responded around 7 p.m. Monday to an assault in progress, and three of the victims were taken to hospital by EHS, while another was treated at the scene and released. A 16-year-old male was remanded overnight and appeared in Truro Provincial Court yesterday on charges of assault with a weapon, possession of a weapon, wearing a disguise while committing a criminal offense, breaching a release order, and property damage. Two other males, ages 13 and 17, were each charged with property damage and breaching a release order. Work in the Minas Passage area to understand the potential for interactions between fish and deployed tidal energy devices will start in the coming days. The County of Cumberland says the Fundy Ocean Research Center for Energy will be doing short vessel-based testing activities in the Minas Passage and the Forest Test Area. It's part of the Ocean Sensor Innovation Platforms Project, a partnership with Acadia University and others to develop and test monitoring methods and equipment for use in strong tidal currents. That would include the world's first autonomous floating tidal energy environmental monitoring platform. In sports, the Vegas Golden Knights beat the Colorado Avalanche 2-1 to sweep the President's Trophy winners and advance to the Stanley Cup Final. In the NBA's Western Conference Final, Oklahoma City beat San Antonio 127-114 to take a 3-2 series lead. And in the majors, the Blue Jays snapped Miami's four-game win streak with an 8-1 victory. Atlanta beat Boston 7-6, and the Yankees downed Kansas City 15-1. Now you're up to date. I'm James Faulkner.
2: Thanks, James. Here's your latest forecast from Environment Canada. Showers ending early this afternoon, then cloudy, about 2 to 4 millimeters. Winds gusting to 40, high of 11, and a high UV index. Cloudy tonight with showers, about 2 to 4 millimeters, low of 6. And rain tomorrow, 10 to 20 millimeters, and a high of 8. Outsider Studios, 7 degrees at 633.
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0: Bare Naked Ladies on Wave Mornings. It's Mitch and James, 640. And a new study reveals that apparently Viagra could help cure cancer when used with other drugs. Yes.
1: When used with other drugs, I feel like it's doing a lot of heavy lifting there.
0: But, a little bit. Yeah, so okay. Those other drugs, Celebrex, also come in this experiment.
1: Okay.
0: They found that an experimental compound derived from Celebrex and Viagra reduces chaperone proteins that can be used to treat certain cancers and neurodegenerative diseases such as Alzheimer's. So there you go.
1: Okay.
0: Doctors say the results are promising, although they admit the research is still in its early uplifting stages. Okay, I'll just see myself out now. Thanks.
2: Wave Mornings with Mitch.
0: It's never too early for a dad joke, right, James?
1: Exactly.
0: Never too early, yeah.
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0: The Stampeders. Wave mornings, Mitch and James, 651. Well, Toronto sports media and fans will be spending the day going nuts about Mitch Marner making the Stanley Cup final. And it's funny, you said earlier how you like how everything always turns into something about the Leafs. Listen, we'd be saying the same thing if Connor McDavid all of a sudden went to another team and went to the Cup Finals. So just
1: But the Leafs didn't make the playoffs.
0: Yeah, I know. It's just but it's the former franchise player.
1: It's the Toronto Sports Network. I understand that. I get it.
0: If Bo Bichette makes the World Series, you don't think people will be going nuts about that?
1: Much less. Honestly,
0: maybe a little less.
1: Much less.
0: A little less. But anyway.
1: I understand it.
0: Yeah.
1: It just doesn't make it any less annoying, is my point.
0: Listen, I'm allowed to be a little bit bitter.
1: Absolutely.
0: I'm allowed to be a little bit bitter, of course. But anyway, in other Toronto sports news,
1: More importantly.
0: Yes. Jays with an 8-1 win over the Marlins last night. Awesome game. I went to bed after the Grand Slam in the sixth, and apparently I didn't miss any more scoring, so I went to bed at the right time. But that wasn't the biggest takeaway from the game.
1: Nope.
0: Why does Dylan Cease not have a mustache anymore?
1: I don't know. He had the most amazing duster.
0: Yes. I mean, Davis Snyder's is pretty good, too.
1: Yeah. Well, see, that's my theory, is because Snyder got sent down to AAA.
0: Oh, okay.
1: So Cease must have figured he won the mustache wars, so it was safe for him to shave.
0: Well, then Snyder should just have to shave his at that point.
1: Yeah, so. I don't know. It's so weird. I mean, it happened to me a couple of years ago when I shaved clean for the first time in, like, 10, 15 years.
0: It threw me off, too.
1: Yeah.
0: I remember
1: that. And the wife had never seen me in person like that. And so seeing, like, Dylan Cease, because I've only seen him with the mustache, even the last couple of years when he was in San Diego.
0: Yeah.
1: And, you know, had some scruff and whatever, and all of a sudden, like, clean shaven, and just, it took me a second to realize who it was.
0: Yeah.
1: Just unbelievable.
0: It's funny. A buddy of mine here, I think it was last year, he had, he doesn't have, like, he's got a beard kind of like yours, maybe a little shorter. And I saw him one day, and he like shaved it off completely, like shaving cream and all. Like, he didn't have a speck of hair on his face. And everyone was all like, "What's going on?" He goes, "Yeah, my daughter, who only knew him, she was only like two at the time, only knew him to have a beard." And she was like, she started crying as soon as she saw him, because it just freaked her out. So
1: I remember
0: when somebody has a mustache or a beard for a long time and they get rid of it, it throws you right off. So.
1: My father always had a mustache.
0: Yeah.
1: Always.
0: Yes.
1: So he scruffed from time to time, but always had a mustache. He shaved it off when I was in high school. And I came around the corner, and he was still in the bathroom, and he turned around, and I just like did this little like step back. Like, I know who this is, but I don't know who this is. What's going on? What's happening?
0: Yeah, exactly. What is
1: happening? Yeah, that.
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4: Good morning. The Long Lake wildfire in West Dalhousie is now considered extinguished. The Department of Natural Resources says recent aerial hotspot scanning has confirmed the fire is out. The wildfire began burning last August and grew to nearly 8,500 hectares, forcing evacuations and destroying 20 homes. At its peak, the fire required hundreds of firefighters from Nova Scotia, Ontario, and Quebec, along with helicopters and planes. Officials had warned last September that it would be quite some time before the fire was declared out. The department is thanking DNR crews, volunteer fire departments, and all partners who helped manage the blaze. A Nova Scotia regulatory body has overturned a municipal council's decision to reject a proposed wind farm in West Hants. The Nova Scotia Regulatory and Appeals Board has ordered the municipality to approve a development agreement for the Bear Lake Wind Project. Council had refused the application over concerns about fire suppression and the pattern of development in forested areas. The board says those concerns are not supported by the evidence or the municipality's own planning strategy. The proposed wind farm includes 7 turbines on land near Upper Vaughan between Chester and Windsor. The project is a joint venture that includes a company owned by the Membertou Mi'kmaq community. The province says it's about to start negotiations with the first company interested in fracking since the province lifted a decade-long ban. Premier Tim Houston says 7 companies responded to a call for onshore natural gas exploration and drilling could begin next year. Houston expects one company to move on to the next stage, with 3 others needing to sharpen their proposals. He has said increased resource extraction is a way to help fix the province's finances, including a record deficit of $1.2 billion. Former Environment Minister Stephen Guibeau is quitting the House of Commons. Guibeau is expected to tell the Liberal caucus today he is resigning his Montreal area seat. He's been upset with the Carney government's rollback of various laws and policies regarding climate change and the environment, laws which he introduced when he was Environment Minister in the Trudeau government. The Carney government has repealed the consumer carbon tax, eliminated the EV sales mandate, signaled an end of the oil and gas emissions cap, and reversed the Liberal promise to end fossil fuel subsidies. In sports, the Vegas Golden Knights advanced to the Stanley Cup Final for the 3rd time in franchise history with a 2-1 victory against the Colorado Avalanche to complete the 4-game sweep. Oklahoma City took a 3-2 lead in the NBA's Western Conference Final with a 127-114 win over San Antonio. Jesus Sanchez hit a grand slam to send the Blue Jays to an 8-1 win over Miami.

0: Elsewhere in the majors, Atlanta got by Boston 7-6, and the Yankees hammered Kansas City 15-1. Now you're up to date. I'm James Faulkner.
1: Thanks, James. Here's your latest forecast from Environment Canada. Showers ending early this afternoon, then cloudy, about 2 to 4 millimeters. Winds gusting to 40, high of 11, and a high UV index. Cloudy tonight with showers, about 2 to 4 millimeters, low of 6, and rain tomorrow, 10 to 20 millimeters, and a high of 8. Outsider Studios, it's 7 at 7:04.
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0: That's Idle Eyes and Tokyo Rose on Wave Mornings. It's Mitch and James, 7-Eleven. And now for a look at what's trending. Vegas Golden Knights are off to the Stanley Cup Final because, of course, they are.
1: Yeah, why not?
0: More on that in just a moment. But first, Canadian officials clamping down on travel and immigration from multiple countries in Central Africa as the region continues to face a fast-spreading outbreak of Ebola. Yay!
1: Yeah, so new border measures just to prevent Ebola cases from spreading, so anyone traveling from the affected regions will have to self-isolate for 21 days. And they're also pausing some final decisions on several immigration applications. So just trying to make sure that, you know, anyone coming from three countries, Democratic Republic of Congo, Uganda, or South Sudan, you know, aren't going to bring Ebola here.
0: Right.
1: Because there's more than 900 suspected cases and about over 200 suspected deaths just in the Democratic Republic of Congo due to Ebola. And the specific strain doesn't have a vaccine or treatment right now, which they're working on. So, yeah, that's kind of where things are at with that.
0: Well, FIFA World Cup is just around the corner as well. So that's kind of one of the key reasons that they're tightening up the borders as well. So, yeah. Stephen Colbert has launched a new YouTube channel just days after his final show on CBS aired, and his first upload was an episode of the Michigan Public Access show Only in Monroe.
1: Yes.
0: Features Jack White and Jeff Daniels. Now, CBS initially issued copyright takedowns against unofficial uploads of the episode, but quickly reversed course. There was a bunch of backlash, of course, saying the show was actually co-produced with CBS Studios and posted officially through Colbert's new channel. Colbert, of course, took some playful shots at CBS and Paramount during the broadcast.
1: Yeah, just a little bit.
0: Because, of course, he did.
1: Why
0: why stop now?
1: What, a comedian made fun of something?
0: Right.
1: No.
0: Yeah, exactly.
1: I am shocked by this.
0: Right? I figured he'd probably go to YouTube after all this. I mean, why not, right? Like, he still has enough of a following that he'll be fine no matter what he does.
1: Yeah,
0: right?
1: But doing that public access show, so he did that last Friday, so a day after his final show, which I'm pretty sure was a throwback to something he did like 10 years ago or something like that.
0: Yeah.
1: So it was kind of a, you know, a full circle moment for him to do that.
0: Right.
1: And obviously he brought along, you know, some pretty famous guests with him as well. But CBS gonna CBS apparently.
0: Of course they are. And yes, Mitch Marner and the Vegas Golden Knights are off to the Stanley Cup Final after sweeping Nathan MacKinnon and the Colorado Avalanche, which I just, I can't even believe the fact. I mean, it's one thing if Colorado lost, but
1: exactly.
0: The fact that Vegas just mopped the floor with them over four games. Like,
1: they never really looked that competitive.
0: No, not at all.
1: Now, granted, there were some tight games. Like, last night was just a 2-1 loss, but just the team that scored over 300 goals, the only team to score over 300 goals in the regular season, were averaging almost four goals a game in the playoffs.
0: Yeah.
1: And they were held scoreless for, like, seven or eight periods in this series. Like, just ridiculous what Vegas was able to do defensively.
0: Absolutely.
1: And you have to think, if they can do that to Colorado, no matter who comes out of the East, whether it's Carolina or Montreal, good luck.
0: Yeah, exactly. They're going to have their hands full. So,
1: yeah.
0: Anyway, wait and see what happens. I was thinking, too, of course, the Marner narrative of it all. If the Habs make the Cup Final against Vegas, is Marner going to be seeking revenge after after what happened in 2021 with the Leafs and Habs? We'll wait and see. That's what's trending. 7:15.
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1: Florida man, does whatever a moron can.
0: Just read about five different Florida man stories involving gators. One guy swam through a lake full of gators, got bit, grabbed garden shears, and charged the deputies. Because, of course, another woman found two gators wrestling on her porch. A barefoot guy casually carried a gator through a parking lot like it was groceries. And police had to stop another gator from wandering across a Florida highway during rush hour. And then there's a story about the guy who tossed a live gator through a Wendy's drive-thru window. Even the geese at Sullivan's Pond are reading this stuff and just thinking, like, these people are insane. Anyway. I guess you could say Florida residents are experts at reptile dysfunction. Ha ha!

0: Way Morning with Mitch.
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3: Good morning. Police are investigating after an altercation between three men in Folly Mountain. RCMP Police Dog Services, Emergency Response Team, and Air Services were among the resources that responded to a weapons complaint in the 1000 block of Baseline Road around 4 p.m. yesterday. Officers located two men in a wooded area near the residence, one with non-life-threatening injuries who was transported to hospital by EHS, while the other man did not report injuries. The third man involved in the altercation fled the area before police arrived. The RCMP say the men are all known to one another, and the incident is believed to have been targeted. RCMP in Cumberland County are asking for the public's help after several firearms were stolen from a home in Salem. Police say the theft from a locked gun safe was reported May 19th from a residence on Highway 204. The missing firearms include a 22 bolt-action rifle, a 12-gauge pump-action shotgun, and a Marlin lever-action rifle. A pellet gun was also stolen. RCMP say officers have followed several leads and are continuing the investigation. Three teens have been charged after an incident involving two groups of young people in Victoria Park where bear spray was used. Truro police responded around 7 p.m. Monday to an assault in progress, and three of the victims were taken to hospital by EHS, while another was treated at the scene and released. A 16-year-old male was remanded overnight and appeared in Truro Provincial Court yesterday on charges of assault with a weapon, possession of a weapon, wearing a disguise while committing a criminal offense, breaching a release order, and property damage. Two other males, ages 13 and 17, were each charged with property damage and breaching a release order. Work in the Minas Passage area to understand the potential for interactions between fish and deployed tidal energy devices will start in the coming days. The County of Cumberland says the Fundy Ocean Research Center for Energy will be doing short vessel-based testing activities in the Minas Passage and the Force Test Area. It's part of the Ocean Sensor Innovation Platforms Project, a partnership with Acadia University and others to develop and test monitoring methods and equipment for use in strong tidal currents. That would include the world's first autonomous floating tidal energy environmental monitoring platform. In sports, the Vegas Golden Knights beat the Colorado Avalanche 2-1 to sweep the President's Trophy winners and advance to the Stanley Cup Final. In the NBA's Western Conference Final, Oklahoma City beat San Antonio 127-114 to take a 3-2 series lead. And in the majors, the Blue Jays snapped Miami's four-game win streak with an 8-1 victory. Atlanta beat Boston 7-6, and the Yankees downed Kansas City 15-1. Now you're up to date. I'm James Faulkner.
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6: Here's your latest forecast from Environment Canada. Showers ending early this afternoon, then cloudy, about 2 to 4 millimeters. Winds gusting to 40, high of 11, and a high UV index. Cloudy tonight with showers, about 2 to 4 millimeters, low of 6. And rain tomorrow, 10 to 20 millimeters, and a high of 8. Outsider Studios, 7 degrees at 7:34.
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0: That's ABBA on Wave Mornings. 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
1: I mean, you think you pretty much have to if it's locally grown. It's certainly going to be more expensive.
0: Dalhousie University's Agri-Food Analytics Lab research indicates that Canadians willing to pay slightly more for more locally grown products, even if it does mean higher prices, with 60% open to paying 5 to 10% more for Canadian-grown food over American alternatives. I'm yes on this, but within reason. Like, if you're charging $8 for a quart of blueberries and the ones from Chile are $3.99, sorry. You got to make a decision sometimes.
1: Sure.
0: But, yes, the local stuff is always the best stuff, obviously. Mm-hmm. Like, I can't wait for strawberry season for that reason. Like, nothing like those locally grown strawberries rather than the ones that come from Chile or wherever else that are like the size of my hand. Like, why are these strawberries so big? What is inside the strawberry?
1: What is going on here?
0: Strawberries here are not that big. What are they doing to them over there?
1: Although I will say, when I was a teenager picking strawberries in the summertime, any strawberries that were that big, I would eat myself.
0: Absolutely.
1: So they would never make it into the box. So that's part of the reason, I'm guessing.
0: For sure. Yeah, that's why those ones never make it to the store.
1: You're welcome.
0: The pickers are eating them. That's why.
1: Treat yourself.
0: Absolutely. But yeah, let us know. Will you pay more for locally grown food products? Cast your vote in the Wave web poll, thewavetoro.com. 100

0: Kim Mitchell, go for a soda. On Wave Mornings, it's Mitch and James, 7:54. And yesterday morning we were playing Friday I'm in Love by The Cure. We all know the song, of course. Friday, I'm in love. Yes. Towards the end of the song, does it sound like somebody's farting on the track? Right here.
1: I'm sorry, what?
0: Does it not sound like a fart?
1: Yeah.
0: I've never noticed that before.
1: I've never noticed that before.
0: Yeah. It just caught my attention yesterday. We were coming on the air. I put the headphones on, so it was very loud in my ear, and then all of a sudden I just hear this. Yeah. And it's funny, I actually looked this up. Like, did someone fart during Friday I'm in Love by The Cure? And AI tells me that no. But it sounds exactly like a vocal microphone fart, though, apparently.
1: This is why AI is wrong. this kind of stuff right here.
0: But I'm still going to go ahead and believe that it was.
1: So, yes. Yeah.
0: Because why not?
2: Wade Mornings with Mitch.
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1: Good morning. The Long Lake wildfire in West Dalhousie is now considered extinguished. The Department of Natural Resources says recent aerial hotspot scanning has confirmed the fire is out. The wildfire began burning last August and grew to nearly 8,500 hectares, forcing evacuations and destroying 20 homes. At its peak, the fire required hundreds of firefighters from Nova Scotia, Ontario, and Quebec, along with helicopters and planes. Officials had warned last September that it would be quite some time before the fire was declared out. The department is thanking DNR crews, volunteer fire departments, and all partners who helped manage the blaze. A Nova Scotia regulatory body has overturned a municipal council's decision to reject a proposed wind farm in West Hants. The Nova Scotia Regulatory and Appeals Board has ordered the municipality to approve a development agreement for the Bear Lake Wind Project. Council had refused the application over concerns about fire suppression and the pattern of development in forested areas. The board says those concerns are not supported by the evidence or the municipality's own planning strategy. The proposed wind farm includes 7 turbines on land near Upper Vaughan between Chester and Windsor. The project is a joint venture that includes a company owned by the Membertou Mi'kmaq community. The province says it's about to start negotiations with the first company interested in fracking since the province lifted a decade-long ban. Premier Tim Houston says 7 companies responded to a call for onshore natural gas exploration and drilling could begin next year. Houston expects one company to move on to the next stage, with 3 others needing to sharpen their proposals. He has said increased resource extraction is a way to help fix the province's finances, including a record deficit of $1.2 billion. Former Environment Minister Stephen Guibeau is quitting the House of Commons. Guibeau is expected to tell the Liberal caucus today he is resigning his Montreal area seat. He's been upset with the Carney government's rollback of various laws and policies regarding climate change and the environment, laws which he introduced when he was Environment Minister in the Trudeau government. The Carney government has repealed the consumer carbon tax, eliminated the EV sales mandate, signaled an end of the oil and gas emissions cap, and reversed the Liberal promise to end fossil fuel subsidies. In sports, the Vegas Golden Knights advanced to the Stanley Cup Final for the 3rd time in franchise history with a 2-1 victory against the Colorado Avalanche to complete the 4-game sweep. Oklahoma City took a 3-2 lead in the NBA's Western Conference Final with a 127-114 win over San Antonio. Jesus Sanchez hit a grand slam to send the Blue Jays to an 8-1 win over Miami. Elsewhere in the majors, Atlanta got by Boston 7-6 and the Yankees hammered Kansas City 15-1. Now you're up to date. I'm James Faulkner.
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5: Here's your latest forecast from Environment Canada. Showers ending early this afternoon, then cloudy, about 2 to 4 millimeters. Winds gusting to 40. High of 11 and a high UV index. Cloudy tonight with showers, about 2 to 4 millimeters. Low of 6. And rain tomorrow, 10 to 20 millimeters and a high of 8. Outsider Studios, 7 degrees at 8:03.
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1: Every morning there's a halo hanging from the corner of my girlfriend's four-post bed.
0: Well, good morning to everyone, except the Mitch Marner haters.
2: Here we go.
0: Specifically, Leafs fans that are Mitch Marner haters. How do you like him now? How do you like the fact that you ran him out of town, you ran him off the team, and now he's headed to his first Stanley Cup final in his first season, not with the Leafs, with the stupid Vegas Golden Knights.
2: I'm just going to check quickly.
0: How do you
2: here.
0: Like him now?
2: He is still leading the playoffs in scoring.
0: Yeah, potentially could win the Conn Smythe as well. So there's also that.
2: It's
0: so,
2: kind of down to him and Carter Hart if Vegas wins.
0: Yeah. I would dare say. Mm-hmm. I would dare say. But anyway.
2: Yeah.
0: I said from day one, Leaf fans that wanted him gone are going to regret it. And
2: here we are.
0: Well, here we are, James. Here we are.
2: Yeah.
0: Anyway.
2: Speaking of a bunch of jerks, good morning to everyone except the Carolina Hurricanes.
0: Okay, I'm done with that. They are a bunch of jerks.
2: Yeah. Stop it. Just stop.
0: Oh, man. Apparently, in case anyone doesn't understand the jerks reference, that was Don Cherry's.
2: It was a Don Cherry
0: when
2: thing,
0: they were doing their
2: the
0: stupid
2: thunderclap.
0: Little, yeah, the little
2: which
0: stupid,
2: is fun.
0: The little stupid
2: you hate
0: dance
2: fun. I get it.
0: I don't hate fun. I think that's
2: you
0: just.
2: You do. So
0: I
2: they
0: just,
2: were doing their little.
0: I think that's dumb.
2: They're doing their post game celebration after they won. Oh,
0: yeah.
2: No. How terrible. And Don Cherry said, oh, they were showing off, and it's, you know, they're a bunch of jerks. So Carolina came out with an actual t-shirt.
0: A bunch of jerks.
2: And I bought one.
0: Do they still do that at the end of when they win a game at home? Do they still do the thunderclap?
2: I can't remember
0: the
2: last time I watched to the end of a Hurricanes game, honestly.
0: Maybe somebody finally said enough is enough.
2: I hope not. It's fun. But yeah, anyway.
0: Good morning, everyone, except Ebola. Just can we not go through this again, please? No thanks. Don't want to.
2: No.
0: Of course, Canadian officials clamping down on travel and immigration from multiple countries in Central Africa as the region continues to face a fast-spreading outbreak of Ebola.
2: Yeah, and this particular strain doesn't have a vaccine or treatment right now.
0: Yeah, and the FIFA World Cup is just, what, weeks away?
2: Yep.
0: And that's kind of the key reason they're tightening up the borders, but yay.
2: Yeah.
0: Let's just not.
2: Speaking of disappointment, good morning to everyone except Dylan Cease. Woke up this morning.
0: This we can agree on.
2: And just sent a photo of Dylan Cease. Without his giant mustache.
0: No stash.
2: Did not recognize him whatsoever. And it's always jarring when anyone that you know that's always had facial hair suddenly shaves clean.
0: If they have a beard or if they have a duster like Dylan C's head.
2: Amazing
0: when
2: duster.
0: When it's gone, you're just like, what happened?
2: Yeah. Or even like when Vladdy and Bo cut their hair.
0: What is going on here?
2: When
0: Vladdy with no dreads anymore and Bo cutting off the flow and now Dylan Cease, no stash. And,
2: I mean, hey.
0: I'll be more thrown off if Schneider shaves his because.
2: It's true.
0: Like if he has no, like if he like lost the glasses and the stash, I wouldn't even recognize the guy.
2: No, not at all.
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0: That sky, some kind of wonderful. 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
1: Ladies and gentlemen, welcome to the main event.
0: All right, here we go. Battle of the dad jokes. I'll start us off.
2: Okay.
0: Why, while my wife was in labor, I tried distracting her by telling jokes. She didn't laugh once. Must have been the delivery.
2: Ah. My friend was dating a gardener, but they broke up. Turns out he was a little rough around the hedges.
0: Yes, I'm sure. Yeah. Yes, yes, yes. I opened a bag of frozen peas and a few rolled onto the floor.
2: Mm-hmm.
0: I guess they were escapees.
2: The U.S. government just outlawed duvets, bed sheets, cloaks, and any large piece of cloth used for warming. It's a blanket ban. We did it!
0: We did it.
2: We did it!
0: I don't know if we did it, but we'll give ourselves the credit anyway.
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4: Good morning. Police are investigating after an altercation between three men in Folly Mountain. RCMP Police Dog Services, Emergency Response Team, and Air Services were among the resources that responded to a weapons complaint in the 1000 block of Baseline Road around 4 p.m. yesterday. Officers located two men in a wooded area near the residence, one with non-life-threatening injuries who was transported to hospital by EHS, while the other man did not report injuries. The third man involved in the altercation fled the area before police arrived. The RCMP say the men are all known to one another, and the incident is believed to have been targeted. RCMP in Cumberland County are asking for the public's help after several firearms were stolen from a home in Salem. Police say the theft from a locked gun safe was reported May 19th from a residence on Highway 204. The missing firearms include a .22 bolt-action rifle, a 12-gauge pump-action shotgun, and a Marlin lever-action rifle. A pellet gun was also stolen. RCMP say officers have followed several leads and are continuing the investigation. Three teens have been charged after an incident involving two groups of young people in Victoria Park where bear spray was used. Truro police responded around 7 p.m. Monday to an assault in progress, and three of the victims were taken to hospital by EHS, while another was treated at the scene and released. A 16-year-old male was remanded overnight and appeared in Truro Provincial Court yesterday on charges of assault with a weapon, possession of a weapon, wearing a disguise while committing a criminal offense, breaching a release order, and property damage. Two other males, ages 13 and 17, were each charged with property damage and breaching a release order. Work in the Minas Passage area to understand the potential for interactions between fish and deployed tidal energy devices will start in the coming days. The County of Cumberland says the Fundy Ocean Research Center for Energy will be doing short vessel-based testing activities in the Minas Passage and the Forest Test Area. It's part of the Ocean Sensor Innovation Platforms Project, a partnership with Acadia University and others to develop and test monitoring methods and equipment for use in strong tidal currents. That would include the world's first autonomous floating tidal energy environmental monitoring platform. In sports, the Vegas Golden Knights beat the Colorado Avalanche 2-1 to sweep the President's Trophy winners and advance to the Stanley Cup Final. In the NBA's Western Conference Final, Oklahoma City beat San Antonio 127-114 to take a 3-2 series lead. And in the majors, the Blue Jays snapped Miami's four-game win streak with an 8-1 victory. Atlanta beat Boston 7-6, and the Yankees downed Kansas City 15-1. Now you're up to date. I'm James Faulkner.
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6: Here's your latest forecast from Environment Canada. Showers ending early this afternoon, then cloudy, about 2 to 4 millimeters. Winds gusting to 40, high of 11, and a high UV index. Cloudy tonight with showers, about 2 to 4 millimeters, low of 6. And rain tomorrow, about 10 to 20 millimeters, and a high of 8. Outsider Studios, 7 degrees at 8:34.
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0: 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We didn't get to this, James, but some exciting news from the Trojan Ray Bearcats. New head coach has been announced.
1: Yes, I found out, of course, before the Centennial Cup that John Greenwood was going to be heading to Dalhousie University. So a lot of questions were, what were the Bearcats going to do for his replacement? And it was announced at the banquet about a week and a half or so ago that assistant coach Ryan Falconham is going to be the new head coach.
0: Nice.
1: Ryan was a former captain of Halifax Mooseheads in 2014-15, and that's actually the first year that that Greenwood was an assistant coach
0: right.
1: with Halifax. So the two have known each other quite a long time. So he's been with the Bearcats as an assistant coach for the last three seasons. So I'm pretty confident that you know, all the changes that John made to, you know, the way that the Bearcats played, and
0: there's
1: a pretty strong returning group as well, will be able to
0: they
1: to continue.
0: Know him. They already know.
1: It always helps
0: when
1: you can promote from within.
0: Yeah, absolutely. And I didn't realize this. It's funny because I heard that, like, Ryan Falconham. Why do I recognize the name? And then you mentioned the Mooseheads. And yes, he was on the Memorial Cup winning team in 2013 as well.
1: Yep.
0: So as soon as I read those out, so he's, you know, played with Nathan MacKinnon, Jonathan Drouin, and all those guys. So, exciting to, like you said, to somebody that's already within the organization that's going to be joining them. So, Ryan Falconham, the new coach for the Trojan Ray Bearcats.
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0: That's Queen on Wave Mornings. Mitch and James, 8:52. All right, here we go. Your three stars of the show. Third star, I guess we'll just give to this kind of dark, rainy day.
1: Blah.
0: Yeah, it's very dark outside, actually.
1: Yeah, kind of going to be that way for the next couple of days as well.
0: Yeah.
1: But weekend's looking good.
0: Yeah.
1: And I said before, like, it's going to rain, do it when I'm working. I don't care. Whatever.
0: Fine by me.
1: And so far, it's been a cycle of, like, rain, but it dries up enough that I still get the lawn mowed.
0: Yes.
1: And it's not going to be soup.
0: Yes.
1: So, carry
0: it's
1: on,
0: right.
1: Weather.
0: Absolutely. Keep on, keep that rain coming.
1: And so. Big reason why the Long Lake wildfire finally declared out.
0: Yeah. There you go.
1: After almost a full year.
0: That's crazy.
1: Yeah.
0: Good stuff there, though. Second star we'll give to Dylan sees his mustache.
1: Or the memory of it.
0: May it rest in peace.
1: Yes, the memory of that duster will never be forgotten.
0: Oh, man.
1: Babyface cease. It will continue.
0: Threw me off. I turned the game on last night. And, of course, he wasn't pitching last night. He was just in the dugout. They showed him without the stash. It was like, is it because of, like, how injured did he get the other day?
1: It was his hamstring. Had nothing to do with his mustache.
0: Tore a hamstring, shaved the mustache, I guess.
1: All the weight in his face just throw off his balance? Or what are we doing here?
0: At least he kept the flow going, though. He didn't cut all the hair off.
1: I think he has to, just because every pitch he was fidgeting with his hair, making sure it was over his ears.
0: Nah, keep the flow.
1: And he would keep doing that even if he cut his hair, so he may as well keep that there.
0: Yeah. Maybe if there's enough talk about the no stash, that he'll grow it back.
1: Yeah.
0: So. Maybe it's a reset part of his injury.
1: It might
0: just be a full-on reset to keep him going.
1: Athletes are slightly superstitious.
0: A little bit, yeah. A little stitious.
1: Yeah,
0: a little stitious. Speaking of athletes, first star, we're giving it to Mitch Marner.
1: Are we?
0: Yes, we are.
1: Okay.
0: More so just because I'm liking just poking at all the Leaf fans. I'm one of them.
1: Oh, that's what you're doing.
0: Yes.
1: Oh.
0: Poking at all the Leaf fans that were happy to see Mitch Marner leave. And here he is, his first season with his new team and off to the Stanley Cup final.
1: Yes.
0: And as you mentioned earlier, leading the playoffs right now in points. So also could be the future Conn Smythe winner for this year as well. So
1: I will say, as much as I don't want to talk about the Leafs at any point, certainly not now, you have been consistent, and I will give you full credit for
0: that. Thank you. Thank you. From day one, I said, we're going to regret this. We're going to regret this. Anyone that's happy that he's left, you're going to regret this. And here we are.
1: There we are.
0: I wish him all the best, and I will be cheering him on in the Cup Final. Absolutely. That's your three stars.
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It's a 90-minute music marathon to start off your workday. Coming up this hour, Supertramp, Rolling Stones, REM, The Police. 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

We'll see the showers end this afternoon, then cloudy for the day. And tonight, a few showers. And tomorrow, 10 to 20 millimeters of rain. So a wet few days on the way, but the weekend as of right now is not

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100.9 The Wave and the Vegas Golden Knights off to the Stanley Cup Final, and they will wait to see who they face in the final. Habs, Carolina. Game 4 tonight in Montreal. Best of luck to the Habs. Maybe Mitch Marner will get his revenge from 2021 in a cup final. It's Mitch. That's going to do it for me. Enjoy the rest of your Wednesday. Here's Bernie Bentall. Something to live for. 100.9 The Wave.

0: 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Here we go.
1: I'm too sexy for my love. 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
3: Drivers in Colchester County near Upper Onslow are advised that Exit 15 on Highway 104 West is now closed for repaving. Exit 15 is scheduled to reopen at 7 p.m. Friday, May 29th. Drivers will need to detour to Exit 13 and use Highway 104 East to return to Exit 15. Please be extra careful when traveling through a construction zone. A message from the Government of Nova Scotia.
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4: Here's your latest Environment Canada weather forecast. 2 to 4 millimeters of showers today, ending this afternoon, then cloudy. Wind from the southeast gusting to 40 and a high of 11 with a high UV index. 2 to 4 millimeters of showers tonight and a low of 6, and 10 to 20 millimeters of rain tomorrow with a high of 8.
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6: Latest Environment Canada forecast for Truro. Those showers wrapping up early this afternoon. It's going to stay cloudy for the rest of today. Southeasterlies gusting to 40 and high of 11. Now, showers starting up this evening, just a couple to 4 millimeters worth. Wind dropping to light overnight and a low of 6. Rain tomorrow, about 10 to 20 millimeters. Wind shifting to the northeast, a high of 8. Showers tomorrow night and 4. It's clouds and a high of 6 degrees only for Friday with a chance of showers.
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4: Latest Environment Canada forecast for Truro. Those showers wrapping up early this afternoon. It's going to stay cloudy for the rest of today. Southeasterlies gusting to 40 and high of 11. Now, showers starting up this evening, just a couple to 4 millimeters worth. Wind dropping to light overnight and a low of 6. Rain tomorrow, about 10 to 20 millimeters. Wind shifting to the northeast, a high of 8. Showers tomorrow night and 4. It's clouds and a high of 6 degrees only for Friday with a chance of showers.
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0: 100.9 The Wave, the Eagles, and Heartache Tonight. It's Jeff with you. Is it going to be another heartache for us Habs fans who have had pretty tough last couple games to deal with when it comes to this Carolina series? They've been suffocating the Habs. They're not getting a lot of shots. And what started out very promising with that 6-2 win is now 2-1 Carolina. And if there was a must win, I think it's probably tonight. I mean, could they come back and from 3-1? I suppose they could, but it's not a good position to be in. Really have to get one of these games in Montreal. It's been so hard for the Habs to win at home ice, whether it's the pressure. I don't know what's going on. But I know this, and I think, generally speaking, I think that they're pretty out of gas right now. I think they're pretty tired. 2-7-game series. And let's be honest, if they are going to advance to the Stanley Cup final, it's probably going to be another 7-game series. Is it too much? Are they winded? I guess we'll find out soon enough. But it's a big one tonight. Game 4 for the Habs. Go Habs, go.
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100.9 The Wave, you learn from Alanis Morissette. It's Jeff with you this afternoon. Phil Collins in November officially will be inducted into the Rock and Roll Hall of Fame as a solo artist. He said in a recent interview he will not be performing due to physical limitations, but he'll be there, and great to see him there, and well-deserved. Here he is, against all odds, Phil Collins on The Wave.

0: Heart of Glass, Blondie, it's on 100.9 of The Wave. It's Jeff with you this afternoon. Tim Hortons making big waves in news the last couple days, announcing that they've got a campaign that's going to be recruiting 10,000 new local team members in a release sent out on Monday. They said that out of 110,000 Tim Hortons employees, 4,000 were hired through the TFW program, which is the Temporary Foreign Workers Program, a number it said has declined steadily since 2024. Currently, that number represents about 3.6% of all of its restaurant roles. And they said that during the pandemic, there were acute labor shortages across the country, and it encouraged the federal government to increase the access to the TFW program. However, in light of high youth unemployment, lobbying for expanded access is no longer necessary, they say. The newly launched hiring spree comes on the heels of the company's announcement that they will expand its footprint by opening 80 new restaurants in Canada and renovating 400 others. They said 340 restaurant owners in the country are investing $270 million, while they say the corporation is supplying an additional $130 million. Currently, 1,500 restaurant owners or franchisees operate 4,000 Tim Hortons restaurants across Canada. Yeah, basically, Dunkin' Donuts is going to be setting up in the next year or so. So they're kind of worried.
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3: Drivers in Colchester County near Upper Onslow are advised that Exit 15 on Highway 104 West is now closed for repaving. Exit 15 is scheduled to reopen at 7 p.m. Friday, May 29th. Drivers will need to detour to Exit 13 and use Highway 104 East to return to Exit 15. 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

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Bare Naked Ladies, their cover of Bruce Coburn classic. 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

0: 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Bare Naked Ladies, it's Jeff checking in. Be sure to check out thewavechuro.com. Always get your weather over there. And speaking of which, clouds and showers, name of the game here weather-wise in Truro and Colchester County over the next few days. We got that for you coming up in just a couple moments, and also around the corner with some Queen and Bowie next.
1: Wave weather.
2: Latest Environment Canada forecast for Truro. Those showers wrapping up early this afternoon. It's going to stay cloudy for the rest of today. Southeasterlies gusting to 40 and a high of 11. Now, showers starting up this evening, just a couple to 4 millimeters worth. Wind dropping to light overnight and a low of 6. Rain tomorrow, about 10 to 20 millimeters. Wind shifting to the northeast, a high of 8. Showers tomorrow night and 4. It's clouds and a high of 6 degrees only for Friday with a chance of showers.
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0: 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You get what you give from New Radicals. It's Jeff on the case this afternoon. Canada, U.S. in the quarterfinal game tomorrow at the World Hockey Championships in Switzerland. Kind of a spicy little side story there, I suppose, with two rivals. It'd be interesting to see how hotly contested the game will be. I think the U.S. has been kind of like average in this tournament. Canada's done quite well. I don't think they've lost any games to this point. And, of course, it's not best on best, so it's not like the Olympic Games. But still lots up for grabs. So should be a good one. Definitely looking for a big win from Canada tomorrow at the World Hockey Championships. Looking for a big win from the Habs tonight in the Stanley Cup playoffs. We got your news, sports, and weather coming up at 4 o'clock. Also around the corner, more great tunes to get us there, including some Parachute Club. They're next.
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3: Good afternoon. RCMP say a man has now been charged with second-degree murder in connection with a suspicious death of a woman in Bible Hill. On January 3rd of 2025, police conducted a well-being check at a home on Bomber Drive in Bible Hill. They found a 42-year-old woman deceased and a 49-year-old man unconscious. Medical examiner later ruled the woman's death was a homicide. RCMP announced today that the man found unconscious at the scene, 49-year-old Lee Andrew McDonald, was arrested on Tuesday and charged with second-degree murder. However, police say there's no evidence to suggest the death is a case of intimate partner violence. McDonald made his first court appearance today and remains in custody. He'll return to court at a later date. The brother of a man killed in the 2020 mass shootings in Nova Scotia has died in Fredericton. Police say officers responded last Tuesday to a report of a person with a weapon inside a vehicle on Prospect Street in Fredericton. After first establishing a perimeter, police later confirmed the man inside the vehicle was deceased. No further details have been released by the Fredericton police, but the deceased has since been identified as Clinton Ellison. Clinton Ellison survived the Portapique shootings, hiding in the woods for hours after already having found that his brother Corey had been killed. Clinton Ellison later described the experience as deeply traumatizing. Journalist Stephen Marr, who's covered the shootings and the aftermath, says Ellison struggled in the years following the tragedy with his own memories of the event as well as the RCMP's response. Marr says he considers Clinton to be another victim of the shooting. Public transit in and around Truro and Colchester County is taking another step forward with the presentation of the feasibility study to each council. The report recommends a conventional fixed transit system that has consistent schedules and weekend service. James Faulkner has the details.
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1: Well, Lindenberg MLA Susan Corkum Greek takes over social development. Waverly Fall River Beaver Bank MLA Brian Wong is also returning to cabinet as the advanced education minister. Several ministers are keeping key portfolios, including Kim Maslin in emergency management, Barbara Adams in seniors and long-term care, and Brendan McGuire in education. Police are warning the public after parents in Sydney reported terrifying scam calls using what sounded like their children's real voices crying for help. Parents say callers claimed their children had been kidnapped and demanded ransom money while playing AI-generated recordings that mimicked their teens' voices. In one case, a parent was told to pay $2,500. Cape Breton Regional Police confirmed to the Cape Breton Post that they received at least two reports of the scam last week. Investigators say the calls were not legitimate. Police are urging parents and others to stay calm, contact their loved ones directly, and avoid acting out of panic if they receive such a call. And Prime Minister Mark Carney has announced a major defense partnership with Swedish company Saab. Carney says the federal government's now in negotiations to buy Saab's GlobalEye surveillance aircraft system.
2: The GlobalEye's airborne surveillance capability can track objects and signals up to 650 kilometers away. And they'll share in real time that information with the Canadian forces and our allies. At the heart of the GlobalEye system is the Canadian-made Bombardier Global 6500.
1: Ottawa says the deal could support about 3,000 jobs here and see at least 40 aircraft built in Canada over the next 15 years. The new partnership with Saab on surveillance planes comes as Ottawa is still debating whether to procure additional U.S.-built F-35 fighters or the Saab's Griffin model fighter. In sports in the NHL playoffs, the Montreal Canadiens are looking to pull even in their best-of-seven Eastern final tonight when they host Carolina for Game 4. And in the majors, the Blue Jays continue their series against the Marlins. Now you're up to date. I'm Jeff Goodfellow.
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4: MP Alana Hurdle here. Let's be real for a second. When you hear a politician start talking, you are ready to tune out. But here's the thing. I don't want to talk. I became a member of Parliament because I wanted to listen. Because you know your problems better than anyone else ever will. So let's cut through all the noise, grab a seat, and work together in 2026.
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6: Latest Environment Canada forecast for Truro. Those showers wrapping up early this afternoon. It's going to stay cloudy for the rest of today. Southeasterlies gusting to 40 and high of 11. Now, showers starting up this evening, just a couple to 4 millimeters worth. Wind dropping to light overnight in a low of 6. Rain tomorrow, about 10 to 20 millimeters. Wind shifting to the northeast, a high of 8. Showers tomorrow night and 4. It's clouds and a high of 6 degrees only for Friday with a chance of showers.
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over you, Platinum Blonde, 100.9 The Wave. It's Jeff with you this afternoon on your May the 27th, 80s, 90s, and more. Steelers Wheel with a song that when I was little I used to think was a John Lennon song. I find the singer sounds just like him. Here's Stuck in the Middle with you. It's on The Wave.

0: Till I am myself again. It's Blue Rodeo on 100.9 The Wave, coming to Halifax in less than a month now for the Halifax Music Fest. They'll be part of the sort of, I guess, quote-unquote country night for the Friday night. And that's going to be, I believe, on the 26th. And they'll be performing along with the Chicks, a.k.a. formerly the Dixie Chicks. So that's a big night. And then the next night, the Saturday night, is Weezer and Jimmy Eat World along with Dashboard Confessional. So some really cool alt-rock bands there, legendary ones, too, for this year's Halifax Music Fest. Should be a great one.
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We'll get the results on tomorrow's show. We move along with Candy and the Backbeat, Dancing Under a Latin Moon. It's on the Wave.

0: Hootie and the Blowfish, Hold My Hand. It's on 100.9 The Wave. It's Jeff along with you on your Wednesday in the wacky Wednesday weird news world. This guy's going viral. A particular video, as a matter of fact, of this hotel worker in China who's walking directly into a swimming pool while rushing with two suitcases in the rain. The worker confused the pool with a puddle when he suddenly plunged into it with a visitor's luggage in hand. The bystanders quickly came to his rescue to help him climb out of the 4 feet deep pool. The worker suffered no injuries apart from being drenched and completely embarrassed. I almost did that once. Who am I kidding? I've done a lot of embarrassing things, but that not so much. But hey, that could happen to anybody, right? I doubt it.
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6: Wave weather.
7: Latest Environment Canada forecast for Truro. Those showers wrapping up early this afternoon. It's going to stay cloudy for the rest of today. Southeasterlies gusting to 40 and high of 11. Now, showers starting up this evening, just a couple to 4 millimeters worth. Wind dropping to light overnight and a low of 6. Rain tomorrow, about 10 to 20 millimeters. Wind shifting to the northeast, a high of 8. Showers tomorrow night and 4. It's clouds and a high of 6 degrees only for Friday with a chance of showers.
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0: 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Gearing us up for the all 80s feel-good drive home. We'll bring that to you after 5 o'clock this afternoon. Got some Roy Orbison on the way as well, a classic there. And your 5 o'clock information update as we gear you up with your latest news, weather, and sports info as the Habs gear up for a big one tonight, Game 4 against those pesky Hurricanes. 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
3: Good afternoon. Premier Tim Houston's expanding his cabinet with four appointments and a government shuffle announced today. Picto West MLA Marco McLeod becomes the new energy minister, taking over the file from Houston himself. Cumberland South MLA Tory Rushton returns as the natural resources minister, while Lindenburg MLA Susan Corkum Greek takes over social development. Waverly Fall River Beaverbank MLA Brian Wong is also returning to cabinet as the advanced education minister. Several ministers are keeping key portfolios, including Kim Maslin in emergency management, Barbara Adams in seniors and long-term care, and Brendan McGuire in education. RCMP say a man has now been charged with second-degree murder in connection with a suspicious death of a woman in Bible Hill. On January 3rd of 2025, police conducted a well-being check at a home on Bomber Drive in Bible Hill. They found a 42-year-old woman deceased and a 49-year-old man unconscious. Medical examiner later ruled the woman's death was a homicide. RCMP announced today that the man found unconscious at the scene, 49-year-old Lee Andrew McDonald, was arrested on Tuesday and charged with second-degree murder. However, police say there's no evidence to suggest the death is a case of intimate partner violence. McDonald made his first court appearance today and remains in custody. He'll return to court at a later date. The brother of a man killed in the 2020 mass shootings in Nova Scotia has died in Fredericton. Police say officers responded last Tuesday to a report of a person with a weapon inside a vehicle on Prospect Street in Fredericton. After first establishing a perimeter, police later confirmed the man inside the vehicle was deceased. No further details have been released by the Fredericton police, but the deceased has since been identified as Clinton Ellison. Clinton Ellison survived the Portapique shootings, hiding in the woods for hours after already having found that his brother Corey had been killed. Clinton Ellison later described the experience as deeply traumatizing. Journalist Stephen Marr, who's covered the shootings and the aftermath, says Ellison struggled in the years following the tragedy with his own memories of the event as well as the RCMP's response. Marr says he considers Clinton to be another victim of the shooting. Public transit in and around Truro and Colchester County is taking another step forward with the presentation of the feasibility study to each council. The report recommends a conventional fixed transit system that has consistent schedules and weekend service. James Faulkner has the details.
4: Four core routes would service locations within Bible Hill, Valley, Salmon River, Truro Heights, and Millbrook First Nation, as well as a proposed shuttle with limited runs between Truro and the DeBert Business Park. Two transit hubs would be downtown near Civic Square and another near the hospital, Rath East Link Community Center, and Walmart area, with a recommendation for smaller hubs at the Fundy Discovery Center and the Hub Shopping Center. The initial capital investment for the transit service would be $7 to $7.8 million, with the possibility of federal funding to help lower the municipal contributions and take around 3 years to implement the service. A base fare of $3 is recommended, with monthly passes and free transit for kids under 12, but fares are only projected to cover about 20 to 28% of the operating cost, which are pegged at $1.6 to $1.8 million annually. The two municipalities now have to decide whether or not to move forward with the service. For MBS News, I'm James Faulkner.
3: Police are warning the public after parents in Sydney reported terrifying scam calls using what sounded like their children's real voices crying for help. Parents say callers claimed their children had been kidnapped and demanded ransom money while playing AI-generated recordings that mimicked their teens' voices. In one case, a parent was told to pay $2,500. Cape Breton Regional Police confirmed to the Cape Breton Post that they received at least two reports of the scam last week. Investigators say the calls were not legitimate. Police are urging parents and others to stay calm, contact their loved ones directly, and avoid acting out of panic if they receive such a call. And Prime Minister Mark Carney has announced a major defense partnership with Swedish company Saab. Carney says the federal government's now in negotiations to buy Saab's GlobalEye surveillance aircraft system.
5: The GlobalEye's airborne surveillance capability can track objects and signals up to 650 kilometers away. And they'll share in real time that information with the Canadian forces and our allies. At the heart of the GlobalEye system is the Canadian-made Bombardier Global 6500.
3: Ottawa says the deal could support about 3,000 jobs.

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2: Wave weather.
3: Latest Environment Canada forecast for Truro tonight. The showers will start up about 2 to 4 millimeters expected. The southeast wind dropping to light and a low of 6. The rain through Thursday bringing 10 to 20 millimeters. Wind shifting around to the northeast. Cooler, high of only 8. Looks like Friday it's clouds, a chance of showers in just 6 degrees with sun and cloud in 7 for Saturday.
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I love that one. Split Ends, Neil Finn, who later on formed Crowded House, his brother Tim Finn in that group as well. 6 months in a leaky boat. Here's Madonna, True Blue, title track from her 1986 album, which was really the one that made her a massive star. It's on the All 80s Feel Good Drive Home on The Wave.

0: ladies, Feel Good Drive Home 100.9 The Wave. Kids Want to Rock from Bryan Adams, which was from the Reckless album, which I think every song was a single, just about. What a massive album for him, and certainly made him a huge international superstar, and he's never looked back. Great way to wrap up the All 80s Feel Good Drive Home each and every weekday, throwing down those 80s tunes back to back to back. So please join me once again tomorrow, just after 5 o'clock. I'm not going anywhere, hanging out through till 7 tonight. We got the 80s covered here for a little bit. How about the 60s? We'll go back to 1969 with an all-time classic next.
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0: Big C, 100.9 and the Wave. Alan Doyle, frontman of Great Big C. Of course, they're no longer together as a group, but he's still out there performing a lot. Big Habs fan, and I'm sure he'll be watching tonight and cheering on his fellow Newfoundlander, Alex Newhook, who has had the magic for the Habs so far in this amazing playoff run. Does he have a little bit more left in that stick? Well, we'll find out tonight. Hopefully he'll get a big one as the Habs need it. Big W. Going to check on your weather here right away. As a matter of fact, lots of clouds and showers in the forecast. We're back with some Sheryl Crow next.
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2: Latest Environment Canada forecast for Truro tonight. The showers will start up about 2 to 4 millimeters expected. The southeast wind dropping to light and a low of 6. The rain through Thursday bringing 10 to 20 millimeters. Wind shifting around to the northeast. Cooler, high of only 8. Looks like Friday it's clouds, a chance of showers in just 6 degrees with sun and cloud in 7 for Saturday.
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100.9 The Wave, All I Want to Do from Sheryl Crow. Having some fun, some matinee fun here in the Industrial Avenue studios this afternoon. It's Jeff checking in. So glad you can join me, Naked Eyes, as we continue with Always Something There to Remind Me. It's on the way.

Beard in the Sky from Norman Greenbaum, 80s, 90s, and more on 100.9 The Wave. It's Jeff saying hi. Two brand new six-song EPs available to stream now online on YouTube or wherever. They've been in Mexico City for a new video shoot for a new song and reports of a new album full-length for 2026. I guess you could say U2 is back, but here they are back in 1987 from their classic Joshua Tree album, With or Without You. It's on The Wave.

Rise up, Parachute Club. It's 100.9 The Wave, and we need the Habs to do just that tonight. Rise up and go get that Game 4 victory. Otherwise, that series could be done as quickly as the Colorado-Vegas series. Well, not quite as quickly because that was a sweep, but you know what I mean. They need to get a win tonight. Go Habs, go. Dreams, that's what it's all about. Keep reaching for them. Fleetwood Mac, it's on The Wave.

Gowan and Moonlight Desires, they're known to drop some Gowan on Degrassi Junior High. Degrassi High, Junior High, all of it on YouTube. I talked about this not long ago, but kind of blew my mind. You can get all the episodes on YouTube. Major flashback. I've been watching them. And I got to tell you, Joey Jeremiah, now that was my kind of guy. Joyride, Roxette, let's hop on now. It's on the wave. Hello.

Joyride Rockset 100.9 The Wave. It's Jeff with you. Town of Truro, if you haven't heard, they're currently developing a community wildfire protection plan to help better understand and reduce wildfire risk in and around our community. So there's a survey out there encouraging you to complete that and share your knowledge and concerns and experiences to help inform the plan. And just as a thank you for participating, you can enter for a chance to win $100 in downtown Truro dollars. Might as well fill it out. Could win. Here's Sass Jordan going back again on The Wave.

0: Hotel California, it's the Eagles, 100.9 The Wave. Jeff with you. Creepy crawly season, of course, as we anticipate summer. We're asking you yesterday which one, as far as critters or insects or whatever freaks you out, scares you, or you just don't like. Mary McKay says, and I quote her now, just to name a few, rats, mice, hamsters, gerbils, guinea pigs, squirrels, chipmunks, weasels, snakes, ferrets, minks, bats, and groundhogs. Tell us how you really feel, Mary.
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2: Latest Environment Canada forecast for Truro tonight. The showers will start up about 2 to 4 millimeters expected. The southeast wind dropping to light and a low of 6. The rain through Thursday bringing 10 to 20 millimeters. Wind shifting around to the northeast. Cooler, high of only 8. Looks like Friday it's clouds, a chance of showers in just 6 degrees with sun and cloud in 7 for Saturday.
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Love is Atlanta Miles. It's on 100.9 The Wave, and that's just about going to wrap things up for this guy on the afternoon of May 27th. I'll be checking back in tomorrow. Sure hope you can join me then at around 2 bells. We've got Mitch and James in with your morning run tomorrow, of course, as well at 6 in the a.m. So they'll start your day the right way. And I hope that Mitch will have some news on a Habs victory just to spite him. Go Habs, go. Big one in Montreal tonight. Michael Jackson, Billie Jean on the way.

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